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Or do you feel the same? 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

Have you come here for forgiveness? Have you come to raise the dead? Have you come here to play Jesus to the lepers in your head?

0: The Everly Brothers med god gamle Lucille. 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Men vi skal hoppe videre til Chet Atkins med Yankee Doodle Dixie.
1: Back when I was on the farm, my dad used to take a magazine called Etude Music Magazine about all the classical musicians. And I read in there one time about a fella that could play two tunes at once on the piano. And I decided to try that, and friends, I ain't been the same since, I'll tell you. 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And the two tunes I want to play for you, if I can remember them, are Yankee Doodle and Dixie. Do you know those songs over here? That's Yankee Doodle. And Dixie goes like... But this doesn't prove anything except that I haven't got a one-track mind. So I'm going to put it on you.

say we're through. I would want to see the sunrise tomorrow if I knew that to be true. I know that just saying I'm sorry doesn't sound like a lot,